From back in the early 1940s, Duke Ellington Orchestra, featuring Ben Webster on tenor sax and Jimmy Blanton on bass, just a sittin' and a rockin'. And here we are just listening to a lot of great jazz together. I'm Helen Wigger. Here's Janice Mann, Young and Foolish.

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1: In your mid-Michigan weather forecast, expect mostly clear skies tonight with a low around 62. It'll be sunny tomorrow with highs in the lower 80s, and expect another sunny day on Friday with a high near 79.

Pearl Django with New Metropolitan Swing. Our earlier selection was written back in 1934 by Frank Perkins, and Mitchell Parrish providing the lyrics to the tune, but we heard an instrumental version of Stars Fell on Alabama, Eddie Harris Quartet. Here's Gene Ammons.

0: 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He's nominated for an Emmy for his role in the Prime Video series Bait. He plays a British-Pakistani actor auditioning to be the next James Bond. He's also a writer and creator of the series. He also starred in a film adaptation of Hamlet. Join us.
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0: Mm-hmm. Sure has been nice being here with you. So, so nice.
1: My, how the time goes by. Jackie Ryan, and this is Bob Miles with Angelita.

I peeped out the crack and looked down the track. The one leading back.

Terrific sounds from Bob Minzer's quartet. That was Straight Ahead, and that was preceded by Nellie Lutcher, I Thought About You. I'm Helen Wigger. Thanks for listening. Let's close with Russell Malone.

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1: In your mid-Michigan weather forecast, expect mostly clear skies tonight with a low around 62. It'll be sunny tomorrow with highs in the lower 80s, and expect another sunny day on Friday with a high near 79.

I'm Helen Wigger. A number of years back, Clark Terry teamed up with Canadian pianist Oliver Jones and his trio for a number. The result? Blues for Helene.

Cole Porter's It's Da Lovely, performed by the Bob Alberti Quartet. And it's lovely being with you today. Hi there, I'm Helen Wigger. This is Kurt Elling with The Waking.

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2: In your mid-Michigan weather forecast, expect mostly clear skies tonight with a low around 62. It'll be sunny tomorrow with highs in the lower 80s, and expect another sunny day on Friday with a high near 79.

Dick Morgan with Cracker Barrel. Well, time to dig into the archives. This tune was originally written in 1950. We're going to hear a more contemporary recording of Cherry Pink and Apple Blossom White. This is Rob McGaha.

0: This is Ryan Thompson. 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We'll have an hour of summery fun from video game music headed your way this Monday evening at 7 o'clock, right here on WKAR.
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Some musicians that were a big part of Duke Ellington's orchestra getting together to perform I Let a Song Go Out of My Heart and Don't Get Around Much Anymore. Johnny Hodges, the leader, along with Harry Carney in that 1964 recording. Here's Mal Waldron, Catwalk.

That voice of Johnny Hartman, accompanied by John Coltrane. They say it's wonderful, and it's been great being with you today. I'm Helen Wigger. We close with Sammy Nestico, 88 Basie Street.

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1: In your mid-Michigan weather forecast, expect mostly clear skies tonight with a low around 62. It'll be sunny tomorrow with highs in the lower 80s, and expect another sunny day on Friday with a high near 79.

Hey, welcome to Jazz. I'm Bob Studebaker, beginning this session with vibist Milt Jackson, along with the Clayton Hamilton Jazz Orchestra performing the old favorite, The Nearness of You.

We have jazz right smack dab in the middle of the week, and I thank you for being here for it. I'm Bob Studebaker. That's Sonny Fortune, a great version of Henry Mancini's Charade. Tulip or Turnip is next. It's Janice Siegel singing.

0: Janáček's Sinfonieta started out as a commission for a massive gymnastics festival. On the next Chicago Symphony Orchestra program, stretch out and join us for this exhilarating piece in a performance conducted by Seiji Ozawa. Next time with the CSO, I'm Lisa Simeone.
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2: In your mid-Michigan weather forecast, expect mostly clear skies tonight with a low around 62. It'll be sunny tomorrow with highs in the lower 80s, and expect another sunny day on Friday with a high near 79.

That's a little something different, and I thought it would sound pretty good in the middle of this set, which began with band leader Willie Bobo and a hit from the early 60s called Trinidad. Now, what we just heard was Sharon Jones and the Dap Kings performing This Land Is Your Land. I'm Bob Studebaker. Nice to have you here as we continue this set with Eddie Lockjaw Davis, saxophonist Eddie Lockjaw Davis. Harry Sweets Edison plays trumpet, and the title of this is Edison's Lights.

0: Maxim Vengerov is the soloist in the Mendelssohn Violin Concerto on our next New York Philharmonic broadcast. This is Alec Baldwin. Please join me for our concert that also features Beethoven's Seventh Symphony and an early work by Messiaen. Laura Mazel will conduct the New York Philharmonic this week.
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It would have been nice to have been there, huh? Love Letters, the song, and played there by pianist Benny Green and guitarist Russell Malone. Guitarist Tom Dempsey right now with a song written by trumpeter Lee Morgan. This is Ciora.

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1: In your mid-Michigan weather forecast, expect mostly clear skies tonight with a low around 62. It'll be sunny tomorrow with highs in the lower 80s, and expect another sunny day on Friday with a high near 79.

Hi, welcome to a collection of new and classic jazz. I'm Bob Studebaker, and I'm going to start with a thank you. Thank you very much for your support of Jazz on the Radio. It's the only reason it's here. Now, up first in this collection, Charles Brown playing piano and singing I Wonder Where Our Love Has Gone. And he's working with guitarist Danny Caron, and it's a track that appeared on Danny Caron's album, Good Hands. All right, Charles Brown, I Wonder Where Our Love Has Gone.

Benny Carter with Ben Webster and a tune called A Walkin' Thing. The bassist on the track was Leroy Vinegar, who was nicknamed The Walker. All right, Jazz is here. Thank you for being here. Here's Paula West right now.

Hey everybody, this is Matt Wetroba, reminding you that if you miss any of my Sunday evening program, the first 2 hours will repeat the following Saturday. So join me for Folk with Matt Wetroba, Sunday at 6, and then again on Saturday at 6, right here on WKAR 90.5 FM.

In your mid-Michigan weather forecast, expect mostly clear skies tonight with a low around 62. It'll be sunny tomorrow with highs in the lower 80s, and expect another sunny day on Friday with a high near 79.

Yeah, good time music there from organist Joey DeFrancesco, Organ Grinder Swing. Before that, heard one from Freddie Hubbard with Oscar Peterson, Portrait of Jenny. And we'll change gears just a bit here with Art Tatum at the piano. Deep Night is the title. Buddy DeFranco plays clarinet.

0: This week on MSU in Concert, Beethoven's Septet with seven artist faculty members, plus work by Darius Milhaud intended to remind American youths about their brothers and fathers working alongside the French underground to liberate France during World War II, the Suite Française of Darius Milhaud played by the MSU Symphony Band. That's this week on MSU in Concert, Friday afternoon at 2 on WKAR.
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drummer and composer Alphonse Mouzon, his tune there, Angel Face. It was Wallace Roney playing trumpet and Ernie Watts featured on sax. Keeping it kind of mellow, it's Terry Rugger singing with guitarist Kenny Burrell right now in the old favorite, If I Should Lose You.

Sounds really old, doesn't it? It is. It's Sidney Bechet's Petite Fleur, played there by the Preservation Hall Jazz Band. Pianist John Taylor with In Cologne is what we heard right before. And to conclude this collection of listener-supported jazz, it's the Greg Floor Quintet and a beautiful tune titled Lila.

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That is called Ginza, sometimes Ginza Samba. Vince Guaraldi playing piano, Bolasette, the guitarist. I'm Bob Studebaker. Welcome to Jazz. Here's Jane Monheit right now.

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That is Elegy for Mike, Randy Brecker, and his heartfelt tribute to his brother Michael. And up next is the King of Swing, Benny Goodman, with guitarist Charlie Christian. This is Rose Room.

0: On the next Great Lakes Concerts, the Jackson Symphony performs Jonathan Bruce Brown's Skyward, as well as Carolina Calvace's O Hrazdka for trombone and orchestra. And pianist Kate Liu and the Ann Arbor Symphony play Chopin's Second Piano Concerto. 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

They called him Prez. It was Billie Holiday who gave him the nickname, the president of all the saxophonists. It's Lester Young, Talk of the Town. And up next, drummer Lewis Hayes leads the Cannonball Legacy Band to wrap up this collection. This is New Delhi.

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And thank you very much.

Welcome to Jazz. I'm Bob Studebaker. We are beginning this collection with the maestro, legendary bassist Ron Carter, leading the way through a tune titled The Golden Striker.

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Thank you very much for doing your part. It's the Eddie Harris Quartet right there with Lisa Marie. I'm Bob Studebaker. Have a virtuoso steel pan player now. This is Victor Provost and his tune, Bright Eyes.

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1: On the next Show Tunes Across the Mitten, we prepare to go back to school. You'll hear songs from Billy Elliot and Mean Girls the Musical. 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

Oscar Hernandez and Alma Libre with one called The Art of Latin Jazz. Before that, the Tom Dempsey, Tim Ferguson Quartet with Joel Fromm on sax. Subsequently, the title. Terrell Stafford is next with Duke Ellington's Creole Blues.

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John Coltrane's composition Equinox, with lyrics added, written by Chris Caswell, sung by Karin Allison, it becomes A Long Way to Go. Up next, organist Charles Arland, his band, Horace Silver's tune, Strollin'.

Bunny Raitt with Les McCann. That is called The Truth. And here's the final number for this collection. Dancer on the Black Keys is the song, played by a trio from Japan called J.A.M.

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It's the brilliant pianist Marcus Roberts and his trio doing the Great American Songbook favorite, East of the Sun.

Tom Graff and his band playing In the Pocket from his album, Radio. 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Carmen Lundy up now, offering Just One More Chance.

0: On the next Fresh Air, actor Riz Ahmed. He's nominated for an Emmy for his role in the Prime Video series Bait. He plays a British-Pakistani actor auditioning to be the next James Bond. He's also a writer and creator of the series. He also starred in a film adaptation of Hamlet. 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

Sarah Lazarus swinging along with Perletta Grant there on Down With Love. Plus the always fine piano work of Tommy Flanagan before that, doing I Cover the Waterfront. It's UK pianist John Taylor up next with something vaguely Asian.

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Great arrangement of that. That's the Tierney Sutton Band, and Sometimes I'm Happy. Up next, guitarist John Basile at his Paul Desmond Project to do The Line for Lions.

David Sills, Mike Scott and Company on Bess. Plus the Generations band before that and Jean Marie. It's old friends Terry Gibbs and Buddy DeFranco to close the set now with Sleepy Old Moon.

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And thank you.

Nothing like an hour of great jazz to lift your spirits. Here now to get this hour of jazz operating, Dr. Howard Jendel, in a classy and intimate trio setting to do a tasty piano procedure on Who Can I Turn To?

The Alto Madness Cat showing his softer side there with Sarah. You're 100% guaranteed authentic and genuine, David J., for jazz and for you this hour. Here now a genuine musical treat, Billie Holiday with Oscar Peterson's quartet and Charlie Shavers to deliver Stormy Weather.

blues walked in and met me. If he stays away, old rocking chair will get me. All I do is pray.

This is Ryan Thompson. Join me this week on Source Coda for a musical trip to the beach, every Michigander's reward for navigating winter weather. We'll have an hour of summery fun from video game music headed your way this Monday evening at 7 o'clock, right here on WKAR.

A well-deserved ovation for Jazz Hall of Famers Billy Taylor and Jerry Mulligan at a rare on-stage performance together of Darn That Dream. Plus, we also heard the John Simon Trio playing the Lee Morgan tune Ciora. She's all set and ready to sing for us. It's Tanya Grubbs and her quintet.

0: Janáček's Sinfonieta started out as a commission for a massive gymnastics festival. On the next Chicago Symphony Orchestra program, stretch out and join us for this exhilarating piece in a performance conducted by Seiji Ozawa. Next time with the CSO, I'm Lisa Simeone.
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The finely honed piano craft of Fred Hirsch and his trio in You're My Everything. Coming up next, the recently passed sly and seductive vocalist, the late Jeannie Bryson, from her Peggy Lee tribute album, Updating I Don't Know Enough About You.

A high-spirited salute to Max Roach from pianist Lafayette Harris, featuring Jeremy Pelt. That is from his recent album All in Good Time. It's called For Maxwell. Eddie Lockjaw Davis, all set to close this hour for us now, backed by Shirley Scott on the B3, with The Rev.

from Michigan State University. 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And thank you very much.

If you enjoy great jazz guitar, you'll love this Swingin' Hour opener by Howard Alden, Jimmy Bruno, and Frank Vignola, doing Ornithology.

Drummer Mike Clark and his quintet on 10th Avenue, 1957. David Jay here at your side this hour. Next up, a most reverent redo of In My Solitude for you from Mark Isham with guest Kate Cimarano.

0: Maxim Vengerov is the soloist in the Mendelssohn Violin Concerto on our next New York Philharmonic broadcast. This is Alec Baldwin. Please join me for our concert that also features Beethoven's Seventh Symphony and an early work by Messiaen. Lauren Mazel will conduct the New York Philharmonic this week.
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Trumpeter Jack Billman, When You're Near, and a bebop classic featuring Dizzy Gillespie and Charlie Parker, All the Things You Are. Coming up next, the early 60s guitar work of Kenny Burrell.

0: Hey everybody, this is Matt Wetroba, reminding you that if you miss any of my Sunday evening program, the first 2 hours will repeat the following Saturday. 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

The Greg Hopkins Group and his classy dedication, Here's to My Lady. Moving on now to the always creative and musical trumpeter, composer Tom Harrell and his quintet with Ride.

Canadian singer Diane Landry on the familiar Bye Bye Blackbird. Closing the hour for us now with the Paul McCartney-penned Blackbird is pianist Lynn Arielle.

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1: In Capital Region, weather for today, mostly sunny skies with a high near 80. Tonight, partly cloudy with a low around 56. On Friday, some patchy morning fog, then mostly sunny and a high near 79.

A shining jewel from the Jazz Vault opens this hour for us as Dinah Washington sings Blue Gardenia, backed by a stellar Quincy Jones band.

Ed Fast and his exciting conga bop band on Do or Die. Your very own David J here to jazz up whatever you're doing this hour. Coming up next, it's Karen Allison from her Ballads album and a vocalized version of Lazy Bird.

0: This week on MSU in Concert, Beethoven's Septet with seven artist faculty members, plus work by Darius Milhaud intended to remind American youths about their brothers and fathers working alongside the French underground to liberate France during World War II, the Suite Française of Darius Milhaud played by the MSU Symphony Band. That's this week on MSU in Concert, Friday afternoon at 2 on WKAR.
1: In Capital Region weather for today, mostly sunny skies with a high near 80. Tonight, partly cloudy with a low around 56. On Friday, some patchy morning fog, then mostly sunny and a high near 79.

The two trumpets of Ray Vega and Thomas Marriott doing Firm Roots. Also heard, guitarist Phil Fest and Mayo Diamajade. It is trombone legend J.J. Johnson now leading a serene session titled Carolyn in the Morning.

0: Faith comes in many different forms and can be expressed in many different ways. I'm Diane Jones, and this week on Feminine Fusion, women's music inspired by their faith. 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

Multi-talented young Benny Benack III on his own Kiss Me Slowly. Up now, the then-unique Chico Hamilton Quintet featuring Jim Hall and Fred Katz on Funny Valentine.

Exciting music from the young Chilean singer-songwriter Camila Meza, doing Para Volar. Swinging our way out of this hour now, jazz fiddler Federico Britos with OK Paganini.

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1: In Capital Region, weather for today, mostly sunny skies with a high near 80. Tonight, partly cloudy with a low around 56. On Friday, some patchy morning fog, then mostly sunny and a high near 79.

Bill Buckman, the pianist, with Scandinavia. And that's how we open this hour of jazz. I'm Helen Wigger. This is Jeannie Bryson's Some Cats Know.

On the next Great Lakes Concerts, the Jackson Symphony performs Jonathan Bruce Brown's Skyward, as well as Carolina Calvace's Hojarasca for trombone and orchestra. And pianist Kate Liu and the Ann Arbor Symphony play Chopin's Second Piano Concerto. Saturday at noon,

In Capital Region, weather for today, mostly sunny skies with a high near 80. Tonight, partly cloudy with a low around 56. On Friday, some patchy morning fog, then mostly sunny and a high near 79.

Errol Garner with Oh Lady Be Good. Earlier, yeah, a lot of terrific numbers from the Organic Duke release that Scott Hamilton and Mike LaDun put out a number of years back. Shared with you Moon Mist. Here's another favorite, All Blues, guitarist Ron Afeed.

On the next Show Tunes Across the Mitten, we prepare to go back to school. You'll hear songs from Billy Elliot and Mean Girls the Musical. Join me, Adam Yankovi, as we kick off going back to school on Show Tunes Across the Mitten, Friday night at 7 on WKAR.

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Cannonball Adderley and Bill Evans from their 1962 get-together, Know What I Mean. Here's Herbie Hancock with one of his compositions.

That distinctive Shearing sound, George Shearing with Steve Nelson on Vibes, I'll Never Smile Again. I'm Helen Wigger. Thanks for listening as we close with John Basile.

0: from Michigan State University. 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
1: In Capital Region, weather for today, mostly sunny skies with a high near 80. Tonight, partly cloudy with a low around 56. On Friday, some patchy morning fog, then mostly sunny and a high near 79.

Hello, I'm Helen Wigger. Saxophonist Corey Weeds gets the honor of leading off for us this hour with his own composition, The Poor.

0: Angel Rodriguez on timbales. Angel. Ron Blake on trumpet. Mambo Inn on Green Dolphin Street.
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2: And the only thing I'll add here was that was Pancho Sanchez, recorded back in 2012. I'm Helen Wigger. Thanks for joining me. From the soundtrack of Good Night and Good Luck, Diane Reeves with Pretend.

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1: In Capital Region weather for today, mostly sunny skies with a high near 80. Tonight, partly cloudy with a low around 56. On Friday, some patchy morning fog, then mostly sunny and a high near 79.

My Man's Gone Now, Miles Davis, along with Gil Evans, and earlier, Roman. I'm Helen Wigger, Ronnie Ben-Hur with Mama Bee.

0: 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He's nominated for an Emmy for his role in the Prime Video series Bait. He plays a British-Pakistani actor auditioning to be the next James Bond. He's also a writer and creator of the series. He also starred in a film adaptation of Hamlet. 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

Ken Walker Sextet, Boogie Woogie Bossa Nova. Hey, thanks for tuning in and making the music possible today. I'm Helen Wigger. Anthony Wunzi, Song for Constance.

Ben Webster recorded in concert back in 1965, Gone with the Wind. One more for the hour. I'm Helen Wigger. This is Howard McGhee.

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1: In Capital Region weather for today, mostly sunny skies with a high near 80. Tonight, partly cloudy with a low around 56. On Friday, some patchy morning fog, then mostly sunny and a high near 79.

Nick Olson wrote that tune when he was a member of Art Blakey and the Jazz Messengers. That was Along Came Betty, performed by David Sills, Mike Scott, Roger Shue, and Jake Reed. I'm Helen Wigger. Thanks for joining me. Here's a familiar tune, East of the Sun, sung by Michelle Walker, features a solo from guitarist Dave Cosby.

0: I'm Elliot Forrest, and I hope you'll join us for the next broadcast from the Chamber Music Society of Lincoln Center. 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
2: In Capital Region, weather for today, mostly sunny skies with a high near 80. Tonight, partly cloudy with a low around 56. On Friday, some patchy morning fog, then mostly sunny and a high near 79.

the one and only Ella Fitzgerald. Earlier, we heard from Eddie Lockjaw Davis with Softly Baby, featuring the keyboard work of Red Garland. My name's Helen. This is Leroy Jones with KT and Me.

0: This is Ryan Thompson. Join me this week on Source Coda for a musical trip to the beach, every Michigander's reward for navigating winter weather. We'll have an hour of summery fun from video game music headed your way this Monday evening at 7 o'clock, right here on WKAR.
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guitarist Bruce Foreman, joining Ray Brown and his trio some 30 years ago for that one called Blues for Wes. My name is Helen. Go back to the mid to late 50s for this one. Billie Holiday, Say It Isn't So.

that everything is still okay. That's all I wanna know.

Clifford Jordan with Laconia. He was joined by such notables like Art Farmer, Sonny Clark, and Lewis Hayes. I'm Helen Wigger. Thanks for listening as we close with Clark Terry and Al Gray for Louie and Duke.

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1: In Capital Region weather for today, mostly sunny skies with a high near 80. Tonight, partly cloudy with a low around 56. On Friday, some patchy morning fog, then mostly sunny and a high near 79.

Mike Longo Trio leading off this Thursday hour of jazz with the Wayne Shorter composition, Dance Cadaverous. I'm Helen Wigger. Thank you so much for joining me today. Here's a tune called It's Always 4 a.m. This is Jeff Hall

0: with a fever but nothing he found. But the town into the street, they said she had a breakdown.
1: 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I'm Michael Stratton. 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
2: In Capital Region weather for today, mostly sunny skies with a high near 80. Tonight, partly cloudy with a low around 56. On Friday, some patchy morning fog, then mostly sunny and a high near 79.

Cal Jader with Minority. Joining Cal for that Art Pepper tune were Hank Jones and Kenny Clark. Wow, such great musicianship. And some great musicianship here as well, as Charles Lloyd performs Georgia.

0: 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I'm Linda Carnahan. 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

Virginia Mayhew's septet, Just a Blues. And earlier, Nancy Wilson with the Hank Jones Quartet, Ron Carter bass, Gene Bertoncini guitar, and Grady Tate on drums, Do It Again. Here's the Paul Brown Quartet with Django.

Digging back into the archives some 30-plus years for that one, Kristen Korb, the vocalist, Black Orpheus, the Luis Bonfa tune performed by Korb with the Ray Brown Trio. I'll say plus one because the guitarist that you heard was Oscar Castro Neves. I'm Helen Wigger. Thank you so much for listening. We're going to close with Alvin Queen, Shirley's Song.

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1: In Capital Region weather for today, mostly sunny skies with a high near 80. Tonight, partly cloudy with a low around 56. On Friday, some patchy morning fog, then mostly sunny and a high near 79.

Hi, and welcome to Really Good Music. Welcome to Jazz. I'm Bob Studebaker, a taste of the Caribbean with this first number. Trumpeter Etienne Charles and his tune, Kaiser.

0: Janáček's Sinfonieta started out as a commission for a massive gymnastics festival. On the next Chicago Symphony Orchestra program, stretch out and join us for this exhilarating piece in a performance conducted by Seiji Ozawa. Next time with the CSO, I'm Lisa Simeone.
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That's a brand new one right there from bassist Dwayne Dolphin. Let the Music Play is the album. George Hyde III was the drummer, and he wrote that beautiful piece titled Were They Only Dreams? Scott Bonney on sax, James Moore played trumpet, Antonio Cruz was the pianist. And Lee Ritenour is next with Children's Games.

There's a small hotel. Harpist Dorothy Ashby, Frank West playing flute. Ann Hampton Callaway before that, and a classic from Art Blakey and the Jazz Messengers wraps up the hour. This is Moanin'.

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1: Weather for this morning, a mix of clouds and sun with a high of 80. For tonight, partly cloudy skies with a low of 53. For tomorrow, mostly sunny throughout the day with clear skies at night, a high of 59.

Hello and welcome to Jazz, music made possible by your kind of support. And we're starting off with legendary pianist Errol Garner. The title of this is Back to You.

Hey everybody, this is Matt Wetroba, reminding you that if you miss any of my Sunday evening program, the first 2 hours will repeat the following Saturday. So join me for Folk with Matt Wetroba, Sunday at 6, and then again on Saturday at 6, right here on WKAR 90.5.

Weather for this morning, a mix of clouds and sun with a high of 80. For tonight, partly cloudy skies with a low of 53. For tomorrow, mostly sunny throughout the day with clear skies at night, a high of 59.

from the album Dave Digs Disney. That's the Dave Brubeck Quartet, and Someday My Prince Will Come. Detour Ahead, right before that, it was Chris Payson. And now a 1964 legendary recording. This is Wayne Shorter and Speak No Evil. Freddie Hubbard plays trumpet, Ron Carter is the bassist, Herbie Hancock the pianist, Elvin Jones the drummer, and here we go, Speak No Evil.

0: This week on MSU in Concert, Beethoven's Septet with seven artist faculty members, plus work by Darius Milhaud intended to remind American youths about their brothers and fathers working alongside the French underground to liberate France during World War II, the Suite Française of Darius Milhaud played by the MSU Symphony Band. That's this week on MSU in Concert, Friday afternoon at 2 on WKAR.
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1: Weather for this afternoon, mostly sunny with some clouds, a high of 80. For tonight, partly cloudy with a low of 53. For tomorrow, mostly sunny skies, followed by a few clouds, a high of 79.

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Jazz on the Radio, made possible by listener support. Taylor Eichsee at the piano and a performance of Somewhere, and a vocalist now, Calabria Foti, a couple of songs put together very nicely.

0: Faith comes in many different forms and can be expressed in many different ways. I'm Diane Jones, and this week on Feminine Fusion, women's music inspired by their faith. 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
2: Weather for this afternoon, mostly sunny with some clouds, a high of 80. For tonight, partly cloudy with a low of 53. For tomorrow, mostly sunny skies, followed by a few clouds, a high of 79.

I really like that a lot. That's the Victor Ruiz Quartet featuring Daniel Wong. Victor plays guitar, Daniel's the pianist. Victor's tune there, Tango Cafe. Christian Winther, Refuge in Sound right before that. And Antonio Adolfo is next, a Brazilian pianist and band leader and arranger and composer. And the title of this is Outubro.

It just makes you feel good listening to that, doesn't it? It's one of Duke Ellington's early hits, performed there by the Modern Jazz Quartet from their album For Ellington. That's Rockin' in Rhythm. I'm Bob Studebaker. We continue the music now with pianist Jessica Williams. The title of this is The Judge.

Oh, it has been a good one, this collection of jazz, but we're just about out of time. Thank you for listening, and thank you for making it possible, because it is all listener-supported music we're enjoying here. That's Anita O'Day. And a tribute to Paul Desmond from Brent Jensen is how we wrap it all up. This is a performance of Wendy.

0: from Michigan State University. 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
1: Weather for this afternoon, mostly sunny with some clouds, a high of 80. For tonight, partly cloudy with a low of 53. For tomorrow, mostly sunny skies, followed by a few clouds, a high of 79.

a terrific singer from England named Alison Moyet. She did that towards the end of the 1980s, that old Devil Called Love. I'm Bob Studebaker. Jay Thomas is next with a nice performance of Sophisticated Lady.

west side. On the next Show Tunes Across the Mitten, we prepare to go back to school. You'll hear songs from Billy Elliot and Mean Girls the Musical. Join me, Adam Yankovi, as we kick off going back to school on Show Tunes Across the Mitten, Friday night at 7 on WKAR.

weather for this afternoon, mostly sunny with some clouds, a high of 80. For tonight, partly cloudy with a low of 53. For tomorrow, mostly sunny skies, followed by a few clouds, a high of 79.

It really doesn't get any better than Ella Fitzgerald with a Duke Ellington song. And before that, Avishai Cohen played Signature, and Dan Wilensky now has an updated version of Gershwin's Swonderful.

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Bobby Hutcherson's Little Bees Poem, played by the Blue Note 7. Eliane Elias before that, and violinist Regina Carter plays Claude Debussy's Reverie to conclude the collection.

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1: Weather for this afternoon, mostly sunny with some clouds, a high of 80. For tonight, partly cloudy with a low of 53. For tomorrow, mostly sunny skies, followed by a few clouds, a high of 79.

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It's the brilliant pianist Marcus Roberts and his trio doing the Great American Songbook favorite, East of the Sun.

Tom Graff and his band playing In the Pocket from his album Radio. It's DJ here, David J, with lots of the best in listener-supported jazz radio for you this hour. Carmen Lundy up now, offering Just One More Chance.

0: 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He's nominated for an Emmy for his role in the Prime Video series Bait. He plays a British-Pakistani actor auditioning to be the next James Bond. He's also a writer and creator of the series. He also starred in a film adaptation of Hamlet. 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
2: Weather for this afternoon, mostly sunny with some clouds, a high of 80. For tonight, partly cloudy with a low of 53. For tomorrow, mostly sunny skies, followed by a few clouds, a high of 79.

Sarah Lazarus swinging along with Pearlita Grant there on Down With Love. Plus the always fine piano work of Tommy Flanagan before that, doing I Cover the Waterfront. It's UK pianist John Taylor up next with something vaguely Asian.

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Great arrangement of that. That's the Tierney Sutton Band and Sometimes I'm Happy. Up next, guitarist John Basile and his Paul Desmond Project to do The Line for Lions.

David Sills, Mike Scott and Company on Bess. Plus the Generations band before that and Jean Marie. It's old friends Terry Gibbs and Buddy DeFranco to close the set now with Sleepy Old Moon.

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1: Weather for this afternoon, mostly sunny with some clouds, a high of 80. For tonight, partly cloudy with a low of 53. For tomorrow, mostly sunny skies, followed by a few clouds, a high of 79.

Nothing like an hour of great jazz to lift your spirits. Here now to get this hour of jazz operating, Dr. Howard Jendel, in a classy and intimate trio setting to do a tasty piano procedure on Who Can I Turn To?

0: The Alto Madness Cat showing his softer side there with Sarah. You 100% guaranteed authentic and genuine. David J. for jazz and for you this hour. Here now a genuine musical treat. Billie Holiday with Oscar Peterson's quartet and Charlie Shavers to deliver Stormy Weather.
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0: this is Ryan Thompson. Join me this week on Source Coda for a musical trip to the beach, every Michigander's reward for navigating winter weather. We'll have an hour of summery fun from video game music headed your way this Monday evening at 7 o'clock, right here on WKAR.
1: Weather for this afternoon, mostly sunny with some clouds, a high of 80. For tonight, partly cloudy with a low of 53. For tomorrow, mostly sunny skies, followed by a few clouds, a high of 79.

A well-deserved ovation for Jazz Hall of Famers Billy Taylor and Jerry Mulligan at a rare on-stage performance together of Darn That Dream. Plus, we also heard the John Simon Trio playing the Lee Morgan tune Ciora. She's all set and ready to sing for us. It's Tanya Grubbs and her quintet.

0: My favorite to the doctor with a fever, but nothing he found. From the town into the street, they said she had a breakdown.
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The finely honed piano craft of Fred Hirsch and his trio in You're My Everything. Coming up next, the recently passed sly and seductive vocalist, the late Jeannie Bryson, from her Peggy Lee tribute album, Updating I Don't Know Enough About You.

A high-spirited salute to Max Roach from pianist Lafayette Harris, featuring Jeremy Pelt. That is from his recent album All in Good Time. It's called For Maxwell. Eddie Lockjaw Davis, all set to close this hour for us now, backed by Shirley Scott on the B3 with The Rev.

0: from Michigan State University. 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
1: Weather for this afternoon, mostly sunny with some clouds, a high of 80. For tonight, partly cloudy with a low of 53. For tomorrow, mostly sunny skies, followed by a few clouds, a high of 79.

If you enjoy great jazz guitar, you'll love this Swingin' Hour opener by Howard Alden, Jimmy Bruno, and Frank Vignola, doing Ornithology.

Drummer Mike Clark and his quintet on 10th Avenue, 1957. David J. here at your side this hour. Next up, a most reverent redo of In My Solitude for you from Mark Isham with guest Kate Cimarano.

0: This week on The Fugue, as the academic year gets underway, we'll explore the vital relationship between teacher and student, with music by pairs of composers who formed consecutive links in the lineage of their craft. I'm Linda Carnahan. 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
1: Weather for this afternoon, mostly sunny with some clouds, a high of 80. For tonight, partly cloudy with a low of 53. For tomorrow, mostly sunny skies, followed by a few clouds, a high of 79.

Trumpeter Jack Billman, When You're Near, and a bebop classic featuring Dizzy Gillespie and Charlie Parker, All the Things You Are. Coming up next, the early 60s guitar work of Kenny Burrell.

0: Janáček's Sinfonietta started out as a commission for a massive gymnastics festival. On the next Chicago Symphony Orchestra program, stretch out and join us for this exhilarating piece in a performance conducted by Seiji Ozawa. Next time with the CSO, I'm Lisa Simeone.
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the Greg Hopkins Group and his classy dedication, Here's to My Lady. Moving on now to the always creative and musical trumpeter, composer Tom Harrell and his quintet with Ride.

Canadian singer Diane Landry on the familiar Bye Bye Blackbird. Closing the hour for us now with the Paul McCartney-penned Blackbird is pianist Lynn Arielle.

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1: Weather for this afternoon, mostly sunny with some clouds, a high of 80. For tonight, partly cloudy with a low of 53. For tomorrow, mostly sunny skies, followed by a few clouds, a high of 79.

A shining jewel from the Jazz Vault opens this hour for us as Dinah Washington sings Blue Gardenia, backed by a stellar Quincy Jones band.

Ed Fast and his exciting conga bop band on Do or Die. Your very own David J here to jazz up whatever you're doing this hour. Coming up next, it's Karen Allison from her Ballads album and a vocalized version of Lazy Bird.

0: Maxim Vengerov is the soloist in the Mendelssohn Violin Concerto on our next New York Philharmonic broadcast. This is Alec Baldwin. Please join me for our concert that also features Beethoven's Seventh Symphony and an early work by Messiaen. Lauren Mazel will conduct the New York Philharmonic this week.
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2: Weather for this afternoon, mostly sunny with some clouds, a high of 80. For tonight, partly cloudy with a low of 53. For tomorrow, mostly sunny skies, followed by a few clouds, a high of 79.

The two trumpets of Ray Vega and Thomas Marriott doing Firm Roots. Also heard, guitarist Phil Fest and Mayo Diamajade. It is trombone legend J.J. Johnson now leading a serene session titled Carolyn in the Morning.

0: 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So join me for Folk with Matt Wetroba, Sunday at 6, and then again on Saturday at 6, right here on WKAR 90.5 FM.
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Multi-talented young Benny Benack III on his own Kiss Me Slowly. Up now, the then-unique Chico Hamilton Quintet featuring Jim Hall and Fred Katz on Funny Valentine.

Exciting music from the young Chilean singer-songwriter Camila Meza, doing Para Volar. Swinging our way out of this hour now, jazz fiddler Federico Britos with OK Paganini.

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1: In your mid-Michigan weather forecast, expect mostly clear skies tonight with lows in the mid-50s. It'll be sunny tomorrow with a high near 79, and expect more sunny skies on Saturday with highs in the lower 80s.

Bill Buckman, the pianist, with Scandinavia. And that's how we open this hour of jazz. I'm Helen Wigger. This is Jeannie Bryson's Some Cats Know.

0: This week on MSU in Concert, Beethoven's Septet with seven artist faculty members, plus work by Darius Milhaud intended to remind American youths about their brothers and fathers working alongside the French underground to liberate France during World War II. The Suite Française of Darius Milhaud, played by the MSU Symphony Band. That's this week on MSU in Concert, Friday afternoon at 2 on WKAR.
1: In your mid-Michigan weather forecast, expect mostly clear skies tonight with lows in the mid-50s. It'll be sunny tomorrow with a high near 79, and expect more sunny skies on Saturday with highs in the lower 80s.

Errol Garner with Oh Lady Be Good. Earlier, yeah, a lot of terrific numbers from the Organic Duke release that Scott Hamilton and Mike LaDun put out a number of years back. Shared with you Moon Mist. Here's another favorite, All Blues, guitarist Ron Afeef.

0: Faith comes in many different forms and can be expressed in many different ways. 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

Cannonball Adderley and Bill Evans from their 1962 get-together, Know What I Mean. Here's Herbie Hancock with one of his compositions.

That distinctive Shearing sound, George Shearing with Steve Nelson on Vibes. I'll Never Smile Again. I'm Helen Wigger. Thanks for listening as we close with John Basile.

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1: In your mid-Michigan weather forecast, expect mostly clear skies tonight with lows in the mid-50s. It'll be sunny tomorrow with a high near 79, and expect more sunny skies on Saturday with highs in the lower 80s.

Hello, I'm Helen Wigger. Saxophonist Corey Weeds gets the honor of leading off for us this hour with his own composition, The Poor.

0: Angel Rodriguez, and Timbales, Angel, Ron Blake on trumpet, Mambo Inn on Green Dolphin Street.
1: All right.
2: And the only thing I'll add here was that was Pancho Sanchez, recorded back in 2012. I'm Helen Wigger. Thanks for joining me. From the soundtrack of Good Night and Good Luck, Diane Reeves with Pretend.

In your mid-Michigan weather forecast, expect mostly clear skies tonight with lows in the mid-50s. It'll be sunny tomorrow with a high near 79, and expect more sunny skies on Saturday with highs in the lower 80s.

My Man's Gone Now, Miles Davis, along with Gil Evans, and earlier, Roman. I'm Helen Wigger, Ronnie Ben-Hur with Mama Bee.

0: On the next Show Tunes Across the Mitten, we prepare to go back to school. You'll hear songs from Billy Elliot and Mean Girls the Musical. 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

Ken Walker Sextet, Boogie Woogie Bossa Nova. Hey, thanks for tuning in and making the music possible today. I'm Helen Wigger. Anthony Wunzi, Song for Constance.

Ben Webster recorded in concert back in 1965, Gone with the Wind. One more for the hour. I'm Helen Wigger. This is Howard McGhee.

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1: In your mid-Michigan weather forecast, expect mostly clear skies tonight with lows in the mid-50s. It'll be sunny tomorrow with a high near 79, and expect more sunny skies on Saturday with highs in the lower 80s.